let's get the party started. See you at the bar, you was hardly talking. That's when I knew that your heart was starring. Friends to lovers need a part to star in. Like, wait, babe.

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1: Yeah, yeah. Watch me one step, two step, three step, four. 너의 눈빛, flip it, 더 가빠지는 hold. Watch me

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You're my internet crush. 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

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Before you tell me that it's unhealthy, well,

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I don't know where ends meet.